0: No say PR will be out front of address. We're outside. Have the PR meet us.
1: SK 35. Patients out front. Can't find them there. We have nothing further.

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1: 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Engine 61, rescue 827, fall 416, for Fairfax.
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Engine 3 assault, intersection of 3rd Street and Figueroa.

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1: 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Rescue 6, you can now cancel. 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

0: 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Do you have a better location?
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If you don't have anything else, we're going to call false.

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We don't find anybody.

0: 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Task Force 11 to our reported smoke. We did find fire in a detached garage adjacent to the address. I'll give you an updated address here in a second.
1: Engine 13, roger.
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1: Engine 13, we don't have Task Force 11 available. We have Engine 11 and Task Force 11 both assigned incidents. Would you like to upgrade the stiff structure, or would you like a task force?
0: Negative, just give me a light force.
1: Engine 13, roger. You're getting light force 26 from quarters. Light force 11, we show you in route to automatic alarm, made 11 south, Carondelet.

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0: 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We have a row of detached garages. 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

0: 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We're at 484 South Figueroa. 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

0: 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We have LA County Engine 7 and Battalion 1 responding. 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

Metro Engine 41 on scene at the intersection of Kirkwood and Laurel Canyon. We find nothing. We're going to be in the invest mode. Engine 41, roger. Engine 41 on scene of the reported smoke. Reports nothing showing. Invest mode.

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0: 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We find nothing. This is going to be a fault. You can have back to consequence.
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Rescue 29, fall, 1131 South Bronson Avenue.

0: Metro from Rescue 209. We're on scene. We have the RP meet us outside. There is a large event going on.
1: 209, Roger. Angel 59, Rescue 59, Discourse Operations, 1560 Sawtelle.

0: 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Engine 9, rescue 3. Engine 9, rescue 3, person down, 318, New Westlake. Rescue 209, Metro.
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1: 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Rescue 837 salt, east route.

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0: 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We have a two-story center hallway with nothing showing in the invest mode.
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1: 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Task Force 2 will handle food on the stove.
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1: 60, stand by, engine 9, rescue 9. Engine 9, rescue 9, cardiac arrest, 7th and Gladys. Rescue 866, remain available. Engine 29, yes sir, canceled. 66, remain available. Escape 6-1, you're in route of the fall, 312, South Wilmington, there are...

0: 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Put us on a still alarm, assault. It's going to be Two Rose Avenue. We'll be able to handle by ourselves.
1: Roger, we have Rescue 837 responding. 1402 IGDA incident.
0: Metro 829, can you show us anywhere else not on scene?
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0: That's when you're out of personnel.

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2: 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Where is the patient?
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0: Metro, Task Force 20 on scene, 916 North Alvarado. Four-story apartment building. Nothing showing. Copy the comments. Food on smoke. Food on the stove. In vest mode.
1: Task Force 20, Roger. Four-story apartment building. Nothing showing. In vest mode.

0: MSC from 846. We're on scene. This is a church. No one has any reports of a medical alert or calling 911. Do you have anything further?
1: 846, we have nothing further. 46 says GPS medical alarm was

0: Metro, Task Force 20, updated size up at 916 North Alvarado. Four-story modern apartment building, three floors over ground floor parking. Unit 202, food on the stove. We do have an approximate 50-year-old male altered. We're requesting an ALS transport.
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0: 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Engine 65, we have an updated apartment number of 1410.
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0: 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Incident 1530, Preston Route. 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

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We're available. There's another run in our first time going to attach us.

0: 18 traffic, southbound 405 freeway across the Wilshire Boulevard.
1: Catch Regis 79, staging at Torrance and Normandy.
0: Agent 79, roger.

0: Metro of Mesa 37. We covered both the northbound and southbound 405. We find nothing. Do you have anything further?
1: Engine 37, possibly on the Wilshire on or off ramp. There's nothing further if you're able to locate. It's reported by LA County Fire. Engine 57, rescue 257, difficult respirations, 8707 Gramercy Place.

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1: 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Engine and rescue 35, difficult respirations, intersection of Hollywood Boulevard and Western.

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0: 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To 29, Rest 10, Autopad, intersection of 8th and Harvard.
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Rescue 15, injury, 3123 South Grand.

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Engine 52, engine 82, rescue 29, psychiatric emergency, northbound 101 freeway crossing Western. Escape 61 traffic, intersection of Melrose and Poinsettia.

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0: 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We found our patient at the intersection of the 101 freeway on ramp and Western Avenue. 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

0: 250, correction, Interstate 5292 and Conscious, 10250 West Santa Monica Boulevard.
1: Metro, did you get traffic for Interstate 52?
0: Interstate 52, yes. Rescue 29 located patient. Request you return. We place you back on
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0: 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Engine 52, before you switch over, they're on Western, northbound on-ramp to the 101.
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1: 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FR 64, Rescue 264, stroke 119, 26 Denver Avenue.
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1: 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Try the callback. Engine 3 traffic northbound 110 freeway crosses the Hollywood freeway. Rescue 14, sick person 706 East 48th Street.

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0: 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Rescue 37, you're canceled, make yourself available.
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1: Agent 48, on scene. Agent 6, person down intersection Beverly Boulevard and Temple.

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1: 85 person down in our section of Sepulveda Boulevard in Loch Ness. Rescue 27, Chesapeake

12, cardiac arrest, 319 North Beacon Street. Rescue 801, sick person, 1774 East Donal Avenue. Andrew 72, roger. Rescue 63, sick person, 13700 Marina Point Drive.

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2: 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If you're unable to locate there in the McDonald's track, we have nothing further. Give me a false.
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0: 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And stand by for additional resources. 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It's in the intersection.
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0: 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Just go ahead and put us on the incident. 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

0: 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You can show us on scene confirming unit 311.
1: 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We place you on scene. 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

0: 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Engine 25, rubbish fire, intersection of Whittier Boulevard and Euclid. Light Force 11, leaking natural gas, 1036 South Westmoreland Avenue.
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0: 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We're at the address and the apartment number. 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
0: Engine 3, confirm that it's going to be in Unit 107. Told her to open up the door.
2: Roger that, Metro. Yeah, they're opening up the door now.

0: Metro from engine 20, notify DOT. We have a traffic signal down at 3400 Sunset.
1: Roger, traffic signal down at 3400 Sunset.

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0: 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I copy your comment. Do they still want us to respond?
1: Roger 41, yes. 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

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We're here at the mobile gas station off Sunset La Brea. We still find no patient. We're going to call this a false.

Engine 13, Task Force, Rescue 11, Rescue 11, Engine 6, Flight Force 29, EMS 11, Battalion 11, Battalion 1. Structure fire 2968 West 7th Street, Crossing West

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0: 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We find no one mentioning the description. Do you have anything further?
1: 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We have nothing further.

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0: Bridge, Interstate 65, entered through the driveway. Paging 27, rubbish fire, intersection of Vine and the Hollywood Freeway.
1: 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CHP is on scene already.
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0: Metro from 867. We've canvassed the area around Marina Del Rey Hospital and find no patient. Do you have anything further?
1: Actually made contact with the fire station earlier in the evening. This is going to require a stair chair only. Maybe dispatch an 800 instead of fire company. There's no medical need. Just a stair chair is what's needed. Elevator's broken.

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Asian Rescue 26, Chestnut, 2455, St. Andrews.

0: 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Anything further?
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0: Yeah, notify the LAPD, possible stolen vehicle. It's going to be a black 2016 Hyundai Elantra. 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
2: Truck 9, engine spore on scene for the reported smoke, 375 East 2nd Street, the report of 6-story modern style apartment, 5-over commercial, nothing showing, invest smoke.

Metro truck 9, KS375 East 2nd Street, confirming engine 4 side. It's a 6-story modern apartment complex. We've got nothing showing. Don't want to be in investigative mode.

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0: /Ranger 4. 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They're going to need to set a representative out. We're unable to get a reset. There's no more hazard here. Building maintenance is here to overwatch it, but they're going to need to send a rep to get a reset in the system.
1: Engine 4, we don't have an alarm company. 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
0: Roger.

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0: 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I'll probably be calling now. They're going to work on putting out tests as well, the management here.
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Engine 211, Risk 11, Traffic, Alvarado 11.

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Metro Rescue 6. We're at the intersection of Clinton and Serrano. We don't find any match in that description. Do you have anything further?

0: 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Fire department not needed. Also be advised, we've got several signals in the area that are out. Notify traffic lighting and also DOT, they're going to cover the intersections.
1: Agent 68, roger.

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Rescue 36, abdominal pain, 535 Anaheim Street.

0: 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We're at the intersection of Melrose and Crescent Heights. We don't find anyone with bubble wrap around their head. 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

0: 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That gets you probably 1832 West 48th.
1: Metro from Rescue 36. We're in the vicinity of 535 West Pennine Street. We find no such address for 535. 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
0: 36. Roger, we'll check. Stand by.
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0: 36. We have nothing further. The callback is no good.
1: Roger, we found up that address in the vicinity. 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We're going to call it false. Continue on.
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Life Force Line, reported smoke, northbound 110 at Academy. Engine 1, rubbish fire, Avenue 26 in Figueroa.

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0: 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We're at PCH and Figueroa Street. 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
1: Light Force 37 will attach you. 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
0: 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Corrected address is going to be on the 110 South interchange to the 5 South. We got a smaller than a quarter acre grass fire. 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

0: 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We have a knockdown. We're going to be on scene for another approximately 30 minutes, bumping up. 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It's going to be with Engine 4 and Engine 1 remaining on scene.
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0: 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On scene at westbound 10 at Robertson, from travel to Robertson and National. We find nothing. Do you have anything further?
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1: 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We traveled from Robertson to National on the westbound 10, found nothing.
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0: in an intersection of Brook Island and Exposition 463 on scene. Got a one-story rural commercial. Very light smoke showing. Possibly a fire out. 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
2: 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One-story rural commercials with light smoke showing.

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1: 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We're at the intersection of Vine and Banner. We find nothing. Do you have anything further?
0: 27, nothing further.

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0: 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We're up here on Elyria Drive. We do smell a light tinge of smoke, but see nothing. Do you have an incident in the city or anywhere nearby that's, with grass or brush?
1: Engine 4 and Engine 1 handling a grass fire southbound 110 transition to the 5. That incident closed at about 8:30 this morning.
0: Yeah, 44, copy that.

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0: 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Difficulty breathing, 6501 South Crenshaw Boulevard, crest of 66. Channel 4 response.
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0: Retro from 815. Confirm when we're still the closest 800 to 846. This is the first one. Take that run for 815.
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Test.

0: I drove from 3811. We're at the address. Can you have the RP open up the front door?
1: Roger, stand by. RP is reported to be in the lobby. Engine 19, percent intersection of Wilshire and Bundy.
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Agent 49, we're going to raise that rescue 85. Rescue 85, response, Agent 49, chest pain, 1000 North Avalon, 76 gas station, restroom.

0: Badger, ask 85. Badger, ESK 5, have you attempted the callback they've given you? There is a 911 abuser in that area in 38.
1: 5, we have the patient online. He's at the restroom. Mission Rescue 14, typical respiration, 620, 25th.

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0: 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They're doing reg 4 testing. They forgot to call. They're going to put themselves on test right now.
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0: Digit 211, traffic, northbound 110 at 6. Rescue 65, unconscious, 7651 South Central. Engine 20, assault, 227 North Lake. Rescue 803, injury 4241 West 3rd.

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1: 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Light Force Rescue 37, seizure 1517 South Sepulveda.

0: Metro from Battalion 5 here at 4730 Crystal Springs Drive. We're confirming that we have victims on the hillside. I'll get you an updated size up once they make contact. I'll be known as Crystal IC. Once we make contact, I'll let you know how many patients I have and what any additional resources I'll need.
1: Crystal IC, roger.

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FR 64 Rescue 65 Stabbing 2269 East Century Boulevard, across Kalmia.

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Rescue 14 Site, 140 West 93rd Street.

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0: 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All three pages have been safely moved off the trail. We're going to lead this incident with Task Force 35, Rescue 56.
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0: Yeah, Metro from Lightforce 38's on scene at 700 East L Street. I've got a well-established open fire with no exposure. Start me some additional...
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1: 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Is this going to be in an open lot area? 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
2: 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Engine 64, you've been canceled.
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0: Metro from Light Force 64, cancel engine 65 and put us on that medical.
1: 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Light Force 21, Light Force 21, you may discontinue.
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0: 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Scuba in Manchester, rescue 64, cancel rescue 815, psychiatric emergency 708 West 76th Street, truck 11 pressing route.

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2: Yeah, Metro from LIC. We got a
0: knockdown. It's Westbury 34-6-801 West 70th Street.
2: At this time, I'm going to hold Life Force 85.
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0: 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Rescue 41. 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
0: 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AP 65, Rescue 64, Diff Cross versus 2127 Century Boulevard.

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1: 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11, 11, 11, 11, 11, 11, 11, 11, 11, 11, 11, 11, 11, 11, 11, 11, 11, 11, 11, 11, 11, 11, 11, 11,

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1: 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Is this for me?
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0: 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It's going to be a false accidental activation.
1: 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I'm going to be clearing my last incident here on L Street. Life Force 38 is going to remain on scene.
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3: 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I need to go past and find no rubbish fire. 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
0: Metro located in Valley Bus. This is going to be the intersection of Union and James M. Woods. This is a three vehicle traffic accident involving Rescue 13. We do have approximately four patients, two civilians being transported to the hospital by the resources that are on scene. We have two LAFD members injured, one additional paramedic rescue, one of the closest fire companies, and notification to LAPD MSIS. I need an additional attack channel and DOT for traffic at James M. Wood and Union.
1: Italian 11, roger. 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

0: 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If you have no ETA for LAPD, let them know that the person's going to be on the corner, northwest corner of San Pedro and 5th in front of the People's Market. He wants his report.
1: 209, roger. Rescue 806, callback goes to voicemail. We have nothing further.

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Can you tell me 800? 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

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Engine 29 to the traffic, 4085 West 8th.

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0: 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This DWP is on scene handling the Mylar balloons in the high voltage line.
1: Light 461, Roger.
2: Metro 57, out of paramedic rescue.
1: Just 57, rescue 246, quarters. Rescue 19 to the fall intersection San Vicente in Montana.
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1: Heavy equipment 1, go.
3: Yeah, can you show heavy equipment 7 and EX2 also on scene?
1: Heavy equipment, Roger.
2: Metro Engine 43, to contact the RPE. This is an address from earlier in the large apartment complex. We need a unit number.
1: Engine 43, this was a hang-up. We attempted to call back multiple times. 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We have no additional information.
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2: 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Rescue 900. Rescue 900 on the radio to the assault intersection of Whittier and Clarence. Engine 19 to the traffic northbound 405 freeway at Getty Center.
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0: 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Pigeon 62, sharing route, water flow, 15 Horizon Avenue.

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Engine 44, rescue 850, sick person 410, West Avenue 37, across the West Point Drive. Engine 21, assault 1100, West Lawson. Rescue 892, back pain 4814, South Marionwood Drive.

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Rest grade 57, fall 6507, top of Vista Del Mar, crosses 66th Avenue.

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1: 721
2: South West Dade. Very, very small. 112 choking, 429 West Fulton. Snow
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1: 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FR9, Rescue 17, unconscious, 545 South San Pedro Street. 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
1: Metro, do you have traffic for SQ57?
0: Rescue 57, yes. You're clear from your move up. We'll show you CAV.
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1: 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We'll show you available quarters. Rescue 2 is going to take the run.
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AP-82 been out of it, rescue 82, engine 82, you've been canceled. Engine 43, red 268, difficult respirations, 94, 32, west of Edisville.

0: 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Metro Prince 6-5, delay by train.
1: 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Rescue 2, P's. GTA is drive time from the Hollenbeck station. 54, injury 639 North Hill Street.

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2: turn on elevator,
1: 64th Street. Engine 64, fall 8717 South Delgany Avenue. Engine 82, sick person, 6250 Hollywood Boulevard. Engine 3, cardiac arrest, 1434 West Miramar Street.

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0: 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Major 6, one's going to handle.
1: 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AP 26, Rescue 94, stroke 1752, West 36th Street. Rescue 47, seizure 3211, North Pyrite Street.
2: Metro, Engine 57 at 542 West 76th Street. We don't find a apartment 510.
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1: 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Agent of rescue 12, chest pain 5322 East Monta Vista Street. Agent 52, assault 546 North Harvard Boulevard.
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1: 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Agent 47, rescue 1 fall, 4320 North Stillwell Avenue.

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Rescue 861, respond emergency to the injury, 444 North 5th Street, crossing Rosewood.

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Rescue 58, Life Force 5, unconscious intersection of 63rd Avenue and Speedway.

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1: 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Rescue 58, you're canceled. Rescue 264. Rescue 264 and FR 64 unconscious, 1904 East 113th Street across from Wilmington. Rescue 866, headache 1024 West 39th Place.
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1: 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Difficult respiration is 4855 West Santa Monica Boulevard.
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1: Metro 35, 4855 Santa Monica is a large strip mall. It says RP will meet. Do you have anything further?
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1: 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Engine 21 injury, intersection at Compton, 113th Street.
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1: 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We'll make a ambulance request to the Korean Belt.

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0: 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Rescue 25 at Valentine, 573 South Boyle Avenue. 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
0: Rescue 68. Rescue 68, diabetic, 1212 South Stanley Avenue. Engine rescue 33, overdose, 127 West 85th Place. Engine 13, rescue 11, difficult respiration sign, 65 South Fedora Street.
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2: 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We will update the location of
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1: 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Can you start me an 800 ambulance?
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Rescue 866, person down, intersection of Slauson and Normandy.

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